Coming up inside the VIP section, one of the most iconic college stories in TV history is making a comeback with a brand new generation. And we've also got a getaway that feels like a party on the water you don't want to miss. I'll tell you more coming up after Coco Jones. But first, here's Money Long, Made for Me on Q106.5.

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2: 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I'm Coco Jones with my new song, Love a Girl. 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
2: 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It's just chaotic. And that's kind of the vibe I wanted of the song. All the thoughts that run through your head that just have you tripping over somebody.

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1: 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It is Friday, and get ready because a classic is getting new life as Netflix prepares for a sequel to, yes, A Different World, set at Hillman College with a fresh storyline centered on the next generation of students. Now, the series follows the youngest child of beloved characters as they step into campus life, building their own identity while still connected to the legacy fans remember. Familiar faces like

0: like Cree Summer, Daryl and Bill, and Jennifer Lewis are set to return, while a whole new cast brings fresh energy to Hillman's world. Now, I remember watching, this was like one of my favorites. My favorite cast member, probably Jasmine Guy, who played Whitley. Who was your favorite? And speaking of experiences, you'll want to be a part of the second annual Louisiana Groove Cruise, setting sail in September. 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
2: 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If I was involved in an accident a few days and I'm being offered money to settle my claim, what should I do?
3: Look, this happens all the time, and it's a great question. 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Hopefully, it's someone who regularly practices in that type of area of law. And typically after an accident, especially a pretty bad one, if it's clear who caused the accident, insurance companies are and will reach out and try to settle that claim. They do this because it reduces their risk, their exposure, before you, the injured victim, even know what your injuries are. Is it a permanent? 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Or is it one that's just going to resolve? 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

Well, before you get too deep into your weekend plans, we're shining a light on something happening right here in the city that's about to take care of you and your family that's going down this weekend. 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
1: This is a love that withstands time, space, and matter forever. Forever's a mighty long time. Here we are decades later. The sentiment is still the same. 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

0: We're Q106.5 Baton Rouge Station for the best in R&B and throwbacks. That's the latest from Raheem Devon. It's called You. I am Tico Fox, and this Saturday from 9 a.m. to 1 p.m., Mary Bud Perkins Cancer Center is hosting Live Well Baton Rouge, presented by Carnival Crew de Louisiane. 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Hang tight. Chris Brown is on the way. Jodeci, All My Life. 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I'm Tico Fox, and we are Q106.5.
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8: Louisiana Blue. 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
23: Should you still work out when you're injured, or should you take it easy? 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That can lead to stiffness, muscle loss, even reduced coordination. 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I'm Dr. Sanjay Gupta, helping you live a better life.

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Coming up inside the VIP section, a new docuseries is pulling back the curtain on one of entertainment's busiest lives. And we've also got another chance for you to beat these gas prices with paying out your own pocket. 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

0: We're Baton Rouge's station for the best in R&B and throwbacks. We're in Q106.5. That's Kayla Biana. It's called Energy. Can't you feel it? Right here inside of the VIP section. Yes, it's Friday. And a new Netflix docuseries is set to spotlight the nonstop lifestyle of Nick Cannon. Yep, that's what I said. Taking viewers inside the reality of balancing a major entertainment career with raising 12 children and navigating life with multiple co-parenting relationships, the project is expected to explore both the personal and public sides of his world. Are you going to watch? Some people say if it includes Mariah Carey, yes. But I think I might peep that one out. I'll keep you updated on when this series is set to launch. And right here at home, Q106.5 and Locke Meredith Injury Lawyers are still putting you in the position for a tank a day in May gas giveaway. Listen during the 10 a.m. and 1 p.m. hours, and when that bell rings, all you have to do is text the word GAS to 225-499-1106 for your chance at winning free gas money on us. Got more of your favorites coming up. Stick around for High Five, Alicia Keys, and more. I'm Tika Fox, and we are Q106.5.
1: It's a tank. 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A tank a day in May. Every day in May, we're giving away a tank again. 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
2: Hello? Hey, what's going on, Miss DJ Incredible from Q106?
3: Hey.
2: Let me ask you, did you text me something?
3: Yeah, it was about something yesterday.
2: Yeah, you text GAS to 225-499-1106.
3: Yes, sir.
2: Yes, sir. Well, guess what? You are my lucky caller. Congratulations to you, my friend.
3: Okay, thank you.
2: Yes, sir. What's your name?
3: Andrew,
2: yes indeed. Andrew, you just won a $50 gas card. I mean, that'll help out. I mean, with gas prices now, I'm sure they ain't going to fill your tank up, but it'll help a little bit. You know what I'm saying?
3: Yes, sir. It ain't going to hurt.
2: It sure won't hurt. Yes indeed, Andrew. Congratulations to you. This is courtesy of Locke Meredith Injury Attorneys, but I need you to let everybody know, Andrew.
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3: If you're someone who isn't super active, just thinking about the amount of exercise you're supposed to get every week can feel daunting. 75 minutes of vigorous exercise, 150 minutes of moderate intensity exercise. It's a lot, but I have some good news for you in the form of a recent study out of Norway. Researchers found that for most sedentary people, getting just 5 more minutes of meaningful movement a day had a statistically significant impact on their expected lifespan. So did reducing the amount of time they sat every day by just 30 minutes. That's not to say that this bare minimum is what you should aspire to, but I think it's a good reminder that doing something is always better than doing nothing. The point is, just get started. Work just a little bit more movement into your daily routine, and don't even think of it as exercise. I'm Dr. Sanjay Gupta, helping you live a better life.
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0: It's T.I.'s latest. It's called Let 'Em Know. Right here inside of the VIP section. Off the request lines, had to get this one on for my girl Tracy. Here's Mary J. Blige, Just Fine, on Q106.5.
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0: We're Q106.5, Baton Rouge's station for the best in R&B and throwbacks. That's the latest from Victoria Monet. It's called Let Me. I am Tico Fox, and I'm going to let you know that I got more of your favorites on the way. So hang tight for Grammy Award-winning artist Leon Thomas. Got some Elijah Connor coming up, as well as Groove Theory, Kalani 112, and more next hour. 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
1: It's a tank. 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Every day in May, we're giving away a tank again. 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
2: Whoa.
3: Hey, what's going on? This is DJ Incredible from Q106. Who am I talking to?
2: Brent Nash.
3: Hey, Brent, how you doing?
2: I'm doing great.
3: Well, guess what? Did you text something to me not too long ago pertaining to gas?
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3: Well, guess what, Brent? You are my lucky caller.
2: All right. Thank you.
3: Yes, sir. You want a $50 gas card courtesy of Locke Meredith Injury Attorneys. Is that cool with you?
2: Yes, it did.
3: Let everybody know loud and proud who just...
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10: A Better Life with Dr. Sanjay Gupta.
11: If you are the parent of an infant, it can be really hard to find baby foods that are truly healthy for your child. According to a new study out of UNC Chapel Hill, almost three-quarters of baby foods are ultra-processed and may contain additives that are linked to potential health problems later in life. The study's lead author said what shocked her was that the top ingredient in 71% of these baby foods wasn't a fruit or vegetable. It was one or more additives that babies' guts are not fully developed enough to be able to handle. Eating the right food at this stage of life is so important because this is when children begin developing dietary preferences for the rest of their lives. So take the extra time to look at the ingredient labels on the foods you are buying. You're going to want short lists and also ingredients that you recognize. I'm Dr. Sanjay Gupta, helping you live a better life.

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Plus, I got a getaway that's already got folks planning ahead. Birthday love and trouble vibes are coming up after Coco Jones. Right here on Q106.5.

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1: 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I'm Coco Jones with my new song, Love a Girl. 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
1: 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Lover Girl, that's Coco Jones' latest. I am Tico Fox, and we're celebrating Taurus season. And today, sending a big birthday shout out to my girl Latrice Long. Happy birthday to you. No celebs on today, but if you're celebrating on today, happy birthday to you. I'm dedicating the rest of the show to all the Tauruses who are turning up on this Friday. There's an equal day to turn up, and that's Saturday. Friday and Saturday, turn up days for your birthday, right? That way you ain't got to put it off. You can enjoy your day on your day. So if you're moving around, my gift to you is on the way, plus more great music. I'm Tico Fox, and we are Q106.5.
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17: A Better Life with Dr. Sanjay Gupta.
18: If you are the parent of an infant, it can be really hard to find baby foods that are truly healthy for your child. According to a new study out of UNC Chapel Hill, almost three-quarters of baby foods are ultra-processed and may contain additives that are linked to potential health problems later in life. The study's lead author said, what shocked her was that the top ingredient in 71% of these baby foods wasn't a fruit or vegetable, it was one or more additives that babies' guts are not fully developed enough to be able to handle. Eating the right food at this stage of life is so important because this is when children begin developing dietary preferences for the rest of their lives. So take the extra time to look at the ingredient labels on the foods you are buying. You're going to want short lists and also ingredients that you recognize. I'm Dr. Sanjay Gupta, helping you live a better life.
19: 272-9767.

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0: That's the latest from Neo. It's called Up, Out, and Gone, right here on Q106 at 5. Not a better segue. I did choose that song. It's about time for me to get up, out, and gone. But before I do, get ready for a night that's all about Southern Soul. As the Capital City Blues Extravaganza takes over the Raising Cane's River Center, that's going down on Saturday, June 6th. So we are definitely counting down. We're only a couple of weeks away. The tickets are moving fast, but the lineup is packed. It's bananas, y'all. Get ready for Tucker, Tyree Neal, Cupid, Roy Anthony, and more, bringing all that energy on one stage under one roof. And we're giving you a chance to be in the building. All you have to do is listen longer to win. Now, I'm out of here, okay? I'll catch you guys on tomorrow inside of the Penthouse Party. Same time, same location. If you're moving around, be safe. Enjoy yourself. I know you had a long work week, so you deserve to turn up. But don't forget to lock me in on tomorrow at 6 p.m. I'm Tico Fox, and we are Q106.5.
1: It's a tank. 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Every day in May, we're giving away a tank of gas. 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
3: Hey, how you doing?
2: 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How are you?
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2: Are you serious?
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3: 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And guess what? You're a winner.
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3: I mean that. Congratulations. You are a winner. And I'm going to tell you what you want. You already know what you want. You won a $50 gas card. Mm-hmm. Yes, indeed. The courtesy of Locke Meredith Injury Lawyers. And look, first of all, what's your name?
2: Denise.
3: Denise. Well, congratulations, Denise. I want you to let everybody know loud and proud. You just got hooked up. Let everybody know who.
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3: Hey, it's DJ Incredible from Q106. 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
3: 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You text gas to 225-499-1106. Uh-huh. 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
9: Across the country right now, at this very moment, there are probably arguments taking place about who's doing more of the housework, the homework, the shuttling of kids from this activity to that. It's true. By and large, women do more of this than men. But doesn't have to be that way. And if you and your spouse can level that playing field, it's going to make both of you and your kids happier. Psychologist Yelena Ketchmanovich says this might be how you get there. As hard as it might be at first, try to think of your partner like a teammate, not an adversary. Learn how to do some of the chores your partner does to get a better understanding of how much effort something takes. And finally, take the time to acknowledge what the other person is doing, and every now and then, even express your appreciation. That'll go a long way. I'm Dr. Sanjay Gupta, helping you live a better life.
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11: If you are the parent of an infant, it can be really hard to find baby foods that are truly healthy for your child. According to a new study out of UNC Chapel Hill, almost three-quarters of baby foods are ultra-processed and may contain additives that are linked to potential health problems later in life. The study's lead author said what shocked her was that the top ingredient in 71% of these baby foods wasn't a fruit or vegetable, it was one or more additives that babies' guts are not fully developed enough to be able to handle. Eating the right food at this stage of life is so important because this is when children begin developing dietary preferences for the rest of their lives. So take the extra time to look at the ingredient labels on the foods you are buying. You're going to want short lists and also ingredients that you recognize. I'm Dr. Sanjay Gupta, helping you live a better life.
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0: A better life with Dr. Sanjay Gupta.
7: You know, it's interesting. For such a long time, I think people thought about diseases as something that mostly happened later in life. Just in recent years, however, we as a society have really begun to think about preventing certain ailments much, much earlier. Case in point, new study out of Northwestern University School of Medicine found the mid-30s are a major turning point for men's heart health. For women, about a decade later. But for the men, this is the time when you really need to be thinking about your heart health seriously. At a bare minimum, start seeing a primary care doctor once a year just to get your blood pressure and cholesterol checked. You can also look up and then do your best to follow what is known as the American Heart Association's Life's Essential 8. These are things everyone can do to decrease their risk of heart disease. I'm Dr. Sanjay Gupta, helping you live a better life.
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2: Yes. It was a beautiful day. It's gonna be a beautiful night. Break out the champagne. Everybody get a laugh. Let's start it off sexy. What do you say?

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0: Here's another winner now.
2: Hey, what's going on? It's DJ Incredible from Q106. Who is this?
3: Well,
2: you was quiet at first. You won $50 of gas, my dear. Now, that might not fit your tank up.
3: That's okay, because when I lift it up to God, it's going to make it work.
2: Amen to that. I mean that. Yes, indeed. Congratulations, Jess. 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
10: If you're someone who isn't super active, just thinking about the amount of exercise you're supposed to get every week can feel daunting. 75 minutes of vigorous exercise, 150 minutes of moderate intensity exercise. It's a lot. But I have some good news for you in the form of a recent study out of Norway. Researchers found that for most sedentary people, getting just 5 more minutes of meaningful movement a day had a statistically significant impact on their expected lifespan. So did reducing the amount of time they sat every day by just 30 minutes. That's not to say that this bare minimum is what you should aspire to, but I think it's a good reminder that doing something is always better than doing nothing. The point is, just get started. Work just a little bit more movement into your daily routine, and don't even think of it as exercise. I'm Dr. Sanjay Gupta, helping you live a better life.
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1: 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Just play the game one way. 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
2: This is a love that withstands time, space, and matter forever. Forever's a mighty long time. Here we are decades later. The sentiment is still the same. Listen.

0: It's a tank. It's a tank. A tank a day in May. Every day in May, we're giving away a tank of gas. Here's another winner now.
1: Hello.
2: Hey, how you doing? It's DJ Incredible from Q106. Who am I talking to?
1: Hi, this is Kawanda.
2: Kawanda, how you doing?
1: I am wonderful.
2: Yes, indeed. I can tell you're sneaking on the phone.
1: I am.
2: Well, look, I'm not going to hold you too long. Guess what? Did you text something to me not too long ago?
1: Yes, I did.
2: Mm-hmm. 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And I need you, well, you can't do it loud and proud, but do it the best you can. 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
15: If you're someone who isn't super active, just thinking about the amount of exercise you're supposed to get every week can feel daunting. 75 minutes of vigorous exercise, 150 minutes of moderate intensity exercise. It's a lot. But I have some good news for you in the form of a recent study out of Norway. Researchers found that for most sedentary people, getting just 5 more minutes of meaningful movement a day had a statistically significant impact on their expected lifespan. So did reducing the amount of time they sat every day by just 30 minutes. That's not to say that this bare minimum is what you should aspire to, but I think it's a good reminder that doing something is always better than doing nothing. The point is, just get started. Work just a little bit more movement into your daily routine, and don't even think of it as exercise. I'm Dr. Sanjay Gupta, helping you live a better life.
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1: Across the country right now, at this very moment, there are probably arguments taking place about who's doing more of the housework, the homework, the shuttling of kids from this activity to that. It's true. By and large, women do more of this than men. But doesn't have to be that way. And if you and your spouse can level that playing field, it's going to make both of you and your kids happier. Psychologist Yelena Kecmanovic says this might be how you get there. As hard as it might be at first, try to think of your partner like a teammate, not an adversary. Learn how to do some of the chores your partner does to get a better understanding of how much effort something takes. And finally, take the time to acknowledge what the other person is doing. And every now and then, even express your appreciation. That'll go a long way. I'm Dr. Sanjay Gupta, helping you live a better life.
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2: Hello?
3: Hey, what's going on, man? It's DJ Incredible from Q106.
2: Hey.
3: Let me ask you, did you text me something?
2: Yeah, it was about something yesterday.
3: Yeah, you text gas to 225-499-1106.
2: Yes, sir.
3: Yes, sir. Well, guess what? You are my lucky caller. Congratulations to you, my friend.
2: Okay, thank you.
3: Yes, sir. What's your name?
2: Andrew,
3: yes indeed. Andrew, you just won a $50 gas card. I mean, that'll help out. I mean, with gas prices now, I'm sure they ain't gonna fill your tank up, but it'll help a little bit. You know what I'm saying?
2: Yes, sir. It ain't gonna hurt.
3: It sure won't hurt. Yes indeed, Andrew. Congratulations to you. This is courtesy of Locke Meredith Injury Attorneys, but I need you to let everybody know, Andrew.
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0: All right, coming up Monday, Jeff Zessen has three things you need to know.
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2: Girl, Brad, honey, I'm practicing right now, honey. 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

0: It's a tank. It's a tank. A tank a day in May. Every day in May, we're giving away a tank of gas. Here's another winner now.
1: Whoa.
2: Hey, what's going on? This is DJ Incredible from Q106. Who am I talking to?
1: Brent Nash.
2: Hey, Brent, how you doing?
1: I'm doing great.
2: Well, guess what? Did you text something to me not too long ago pertaining to gas?
1: Yes, I did.
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3: Hey, how you doing?
2: 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How are you?
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2: Are you serious?
3: Did you text a certain word to a phone number?
2: Gas, gas, gas.
3: That's exactly what you did. And guess what? You're a winner.
2: Thank you so much.
3: 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Congratulations. 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

0: It's a tank. It's a tank. A tank a day in May. Every day in May, we're giving away a tank of gas. Here's another winner now.
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2: Hey, it's DJ Incredible from Q106. Who is this?
1: Cora.
2: How you doing?
1: I'm fine. And you?
2: I'm good. It took me forever to get in contact with you. I was beginning to wonder what's going on.
1: I'm at work.
2: I'm at work, too.
1: Well, you know, it's lunchtime.
2: Did you text something to me?
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2: Mm-hmm. 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You my lucky winner. You text gas to 225-499-1106. Uh-huh. Congratulations, you won a $50 gas card yesterday. Now, I don't know if that'll fill your tank up, but, you know it'll put a little dent in it. You know what I'm saying?
1: It'll definitely help.
2: You know what I'm saying? That is courtesy of Lock Meredith Injury Attorneys, and I need you to tell everybody loud and proud who just gave
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9: Should you still work out when you're injured, or should you take it easy? 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
11: I know you're gonna.
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13: Yeah.
12: Everything seasoning. We got sauce on it. We think salad ain't wet enough, and that's 90% water.
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12: And everything salad's we dressing. Meet got and with it. We don't have nothing by itself. We don't have beans and rice. You ain't gonna be by yourself with us. You need to be a group.
13: Yeah.
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3: Hey, how you doing? It's DJ Incredible from Q106. Who am I talking to?
2: Hi, this is Kawanda.
3: Kawanda, how you doing?
2: I am wonderful.
3: Yes, indeed. I can tell you're sneaking on the phone.
2: I am.
3: Well, look, I'm not going to hold you too long. Guess what? Did you text something to me not too long ago?
2: Yes, I did.
3: Mm-hmm. Well, I guess what? You are my lucky winner today. Yes, indeed. You just won a $50 gas card courtesy of Lock Meredith Injury Lawyers. And I need you, well, you can't do it loud and proud, but do it the best you can. Let everybody know who just hooked.
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12: 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It's DJ Incredible from Q106. 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
6: Yeah.
5: 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We think salad ain't wet enough, and that's 90% water.
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5: 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You need to be a group.
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5: Pork and beans. 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You better bring macaroni and cheese. 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
2: A better life with Dr. Sanjay Gupta.
3: You ever wonder why the same cold virus makes some people so sick and others not sick at all? Well, according to an interesting new study out of Yale School of Medicine, one key factor is how quickly the cells in their noses, called nasal cells, respond to the virus and contain it. It's called the interferon response, and it can vary for different people. Now, when that response gets inhibited, it can trigger a different reaction, which leads to excessive mucus production and inflammation. In other words, a cold that is a lot more miserable. Of course, there are other factors at play: your genetics, any underlying conditions, immunity from vaccinations or previous infections. If you are trying really hard not to get sick, high-quality masks, they can be very effective. Also, good old-fashioned hand washing. And remember not to touch your face. I'm Dr. Sanjay Gupta, helping you live a better life.
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0: 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Jeff Johnson has three things you need to know.
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0: Good morning and welcome to this week's edition of Inside the Southern University System. I'm Robin Merrick, and each and every week we come to you with the latest news and information about things going on throughout the Southern University System, as we are the nation's only historically Black university system, and we are indeed proud of it. Today, we're celebrating an exciting season for the Southern University Lady Jaguars softball. The Lady Jaguars made an impressive run this season and came within reach of capturing the championship title. Their determination and teamwork made the Jaguar Nation, and certainly me as well, very proud throughout this year. So joining us today is head coach Brittany Williams. She's going to discuss the season, the continued growth of the softball program, and the success of the remarkable young women who continue to represent Southern University with excellence both on and off the field. Coach Brittany Williams, welcome to Inside the Southern University System.
1: Thanks for having me. So excited to be here.
0: Yes, we are excited to have you joining us in your fifth year leading the Lady Jaguars. This is really exciting. So I got to start off by saying congratulations on this outstanding season. And looking back on this season, what stands out most to you about this year's team?
1: Looking back, what stands out most to me is the heart and the camaraderie the team has. So over the years, and even being a part of a team myself, team chemistry is something that is hard to develop, especially in these times where you have the transfer portal and people moving in and out. And the way these ladies like love each other genuinely on and off the field speaks volumes. And you can see that love portrayed in the way they play the game on the field.
0: Yeah, you could see the love. I mean, you know, when you guys would win a game and that running up to each other afterwards and the hugging and embracing, and I felt like I was there for sure. And so, you know, the Lady Jaguars indeed had an incredible postseason run this year. What do you think made this team, you know, so competitive and so resilient?
1: It's a mindset thing. Our acronym every year is mindset, and we put a word in front of it. So this year it was dominance mindset. But we really do take a ton of time training the mind of these young athletes, because in our sport, if you go up to bat and you succeed 3 out of 10 times, you're successful, which in real life, you think about it, you get a 30% on a test, you actually fail. Right. So, it's kind of hard to, while you're in the moment, like if you're in the middle of those 7 failure at bats, if you want to say that much, and you're thinking, man, I'm not doing well, but you never know, those next 3 might get you that 300 batting average. So just reminding them that even though you're going through a struggle or a part of the season where you aren't as successful as you want to be, you have to have a strong mind to know, hey, it's always the next one, and I can get the next one.
0: Yeah, you got to keep that energy going with your team. And it looks like you guys were keeping it together for each other throughout this process. So was there a particular game, Coach Williams, or a moment this season when you realized the team really had the potential to do something special?
1: Yes, it was really our second weekend. So we started in February. That first weekend, we went to Troy, Alabama. We had 18 arrows on the entire weekend. Hitting was well, but we just didn't play defense as well as I thought we should have. And then that following weekend, we went to the HBCU tournament in Georgia, and it was just a surreal feeling, like being around your own culture, being around other teams with the same energy that you have. That was a turning point for us when we were down in the game by Howard. And then we came back and won that game and ended up going undefeated in that whole tournament. I was like, this group has it. They have the fight. Are they perfect? No. But if they keep growing at this rate, we're going to be something special.
0: Indeed. And, you know, Coach Williams, you are in your fifth year. So you've got some players that have been with, that you've been with, that their entire time that they've been at Southern. So tell me a little bit about those players that you saw as freshmen, and now they're about to be seniors. Are they also?
1: That's another reason why this year was so special. Is actually my first year where everybody is mine. I call Asia George my bonus child because I didn't recruit her, but I had her as a freshman, so I was her only coach at Southern, and she's been there as long as I've been there. So however many wins I have, she has the same. And seeing them grow up and going through the process of where we started off with 16 wins all the way up to 37, they have a ton to do with that. They listened to what I was saying. They made sure that they were holding their teammates accountable. And anything that they saw that would bring us back to some of those seasons that we weren't so happy about, they nipped it in the bud right then and there. So love them, and I wish them much success in the future.
0: All right, Coach Williams. Folks, we're visiting with Brittany Williams. She's the head coach of the Southern University Lady Jaguars softball team. And we're talking about a tremendous season and the energy that they brought to the Jaguar Nation and was showcased throughout the world for our student athletes. And we're going to take a short break right now, but we are going to continue with our conversation after this quick moment. So stay with us right here on Inside the Southern University System on your Cumulus Media Station. Be right back.

0: It's a tank. A tank a day in May. Every day in May, we're giving away a tank again. Here's another winner now.
1: Hello?
2: Hey, what's going on, Miss DJ Incredible from Q106?
1: Hey.
2: Let me ask you, did you text me something?
1: Yeah, it was about something yesterday.
2: Yeah, you text gas to 225-499-1106.
1: Yes, sir.
2: Yes, sir. Well, guess what? You are my lucky caller. Congratulations to you, my friend.
1: Okay, thank you.
2: Yes, sir. What's your name?
1: Andrew,
2: yes indeed. Andrew, you just won a $50 gas card. I mean, that'll help out. I mean, with gas prices now, I'm sure they ain't going to fill your tank up, but it'll help a little bit. You know what I'm saying?
1: Yes, sir. It ain't going to hurt.
2: It sure won't hurt. Yes indeed, Andrew. Congratulations to you. This is courtesy of Locke Meredith Injury Attorneys, but I need you to let everybody know, Andrew, who just hooked you up.
1: Q106.5.
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8: Yeah.
7: Everything seasoning we got sauce on it. 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
8: Yeah.
7: Pork and beans. 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Chicken and waffles. 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

0: Folks, we are back. It is Inside the Southern University System. I'm Robin Merrick, and today we're talking with head coach Brittany Williams about the exciting season for the Southern University Lady Jaguars softball program. It was indeed an exciting season. And coach, before the break, we were talking about your players and how you've, the ones that you counted as your very own. But I do want to ask, what lessons do you hope your players carry with them from this season, both athletically and personally, but even not just this season, but just in general, what do you hope your players carry with them?
1: The biggest thing I hope they carry is grace and selflessness. We talk about things, you know, going on out in the world and how they're affecting us personally. And I just remind them, like, the world just needs better human beings. Mm. So making sure that we think about something someone has done. So, for example, if your teammate mistakenly took your helmet, is that a big deal to where we're going off on them at the beginning? Or should we think like, hey, maybe they're in a rush, going through a lot, and giving them grace in that moment and saying, hey, I think you know, took something of mine. Can you please return it as soon as you can? Versus just hot-headed going at the situation from there. And then selflessness, knowing that when someone else on the team is playing that might be in the same position as you, that we cheer them on, that we root for each other, that we uplift no matter what our circumstances are. And I remind them that if you know where your goal, where your gift comes from, then seeing somebody else succeed shouldn't bother you. So those are the two main things that I want them to take into next season and into the world.
0: You know, Coach Brittany, that's great advice. And I know you're coaching softball, but this is like life coaching as yes. well as life lessons that many of us can take as we listen to you. And so speaking of all of us who are listening, you know, there are lots of Southern fans out there, and our fans show tremendous support for your team this season. What did that energy mean to you and to the team?
1: Oh, man. I mean, I can't describe in words how much that was helpful to us. We were undefeated at home, 17-0, and that's a true testament of people coming out and supporting us. Like, the stands were full, the sidelines are full, behind the field were full. And not only were people there, but they were truly engaged. They were cheering us on. They had signs. They were wearing their Southern paraphernalia. Like, it was huge. And then even outside of just coming to games, we've had people cook us meals. We've had people come to speak to us about different things going on in the community, giving us advice for whatever scenarios that happen at campus, and they want to kind of give us an update on those things. So there has been a ton of people that have poured into this team to make it as successful as it was this year.
0: You know, our alums, and I had the opportunity to serve as alumni director some years ago, but our alums all over this country are just so incredibly refreshing when you show up in a town and they know that you're there. They know that Southern is in the house. They just pull out all the stops. They're like, okay, we have to make sure our teams know that we're there. We're supporting them. So like you said, when you just look up and see the shirts or the t-shirts in the stands, you're like, oh my gosh, they're here.
1: Yeah. To piggyback off of that, there have been several chapters that have reached out to us and supported us while we're on the road. And that has been a huge recruiting tool for me, because I went to PWI and the alum chapters were something new to me when I came to Southern University. And it has been very helpful, not just to the girls with the support, but to our budgets as well. A meal every now and then definitely stretches. So thank you guys.
0: Right. That's right. That's right. It really is a family. You know, when you think about the Jaguar Nation, we do mean that. Like, when we show up, it is a nation of effect, and it's just this family feel of who we are. And so we're trying to take care of everybody. You know, so one of your, speaking of your students and the girls, I'm really excited because I just learned this, that one of your graduating seniors was selected as a chief student marshal for the spring 2026 commencement. So that is the student with the highest grade point average. And this particular student has a 4.0 grade point average. Tell us about her and what makes her so special of this recognition.
1: I always like to add, she has a 4.0 in bio. Like, she is a bio major.
0: Yes.
1: So that's huge. It's not just she went to class and, you know, did some things. Like, she put in some work. There's been times where at practice, in the middle of practice, she's like, coach, I have to leave to go check on my cancer cells. I'm like, okay, and then she'll come back and get right back at it. So, I mean, and she helps people on the team with their work as well. We have some other bio majors, and she takes time out to help them study and make sure that they're okay in their classes. She's just a wonderful person, genuine. And I'm so glad that she was able to receive this award. Like, nobody else deserves it better than she does.
0: Yeah, so shouts out to Callie Shell, and this being a ch chief student marshal, which is a really big deal.
1: Really big deal.
0: Really big deal. That doesn't happen. First of all, you know, you're the top student, grade point average wise, but then in her case, you have a perfect 4.0. And then the cancer research that she's doing, I did learn a little bit about that. So looking forward to her next steps in graduate school and beyond in terms of what she's going to do. So kudos to you as well, Coach Williams. So what does this say about your program that your student athletes are excelling academically, but also competing, you know, athletically at a very high level?
1: That's kind of my approach. I'm a holistic coach. I tell their parents that when they come there, that your player is going to get coaching in softball. But unfortunately, our sport doesn't have a, we do have a post pro league, but it doesn't pay millions, right? So our education is what's going to get us through. And I'm big on that. I was a valedictorian in high school. I was an outstanding student in college, for my master's program. So, I just wanted to make sure that that is a high focal point of our program as well.
0: So what does it mean to you personally to coach at an HBCU? You said you went to a PWI and even more specifically at Southern.
1: It means a lot. My parents were both grads from there, so my aunts and uncles as well. My husband's family, all from Southern University. We have some dancing dolls on there, Forever Dolls. We have some Golden Blues a part of it, cheer captains, human jukebox participants. So we are huge on Southern, and Bayou Classic is the only little bit of taste that I had of Southern University. And then to be able to coach at the university that everyone speaks so highly of, that honestly I felt like I missed out on. I was so glad to be able to do that. And to be honest with you, the love and the family that you spoke about earlier is there, in all aspects, and I couldn't be happier to be a part of it.
0: So what advice, Coach, would you give to young girls who may aspire to play collegiate softball?
1: Go for it. It's not just about the game. It's about the opportunities that the game brings, the experience, the exposure that the game brings as well. I'm heavy on memories. I tell my players this all the time that, yeah, you're gonna remember the wins and losses, but you're more so going to remember the bus rides back home, or the moments you guys set up braiding each other's hair, or picking out outfits. And then the person that you're sitting next to in this locker room may one day be the CEO of some big company or a huge entrepreneur. So that networking piece is everything. So if you're contemplating playing, go play.
0: Yeah, if you're contemplating playing, go play. And so, what should they be doing right now if they're in high school and they're listening to you? Or maybe even there's a parent who's listening right now saying, you know what, my daughter might have the skill set to succeed in softball. What should I do?
1: First up, number one, this is a great time of the year because it's getting to softball playoff time and regionals and all that. So watch the game, learn the game, increase your softball IQ. And then secondly, start going to camps. We have camps coming up. Ours, we don't start till August, but we have camps coming up in August. There's also other camps available around locally for people to go to. So those are two big things that I would say that will be helpful in getting started.
0: Oh, yeah. And so, yeah, definitely be on the lookout for information on our softball camp here at Southern. But love to have all of you there joining us. So, folks, the Southern University Lady Jaguar softball team demonstrated lots of heart, discipline, and determination all season long. And today we're enjoying this conversation with head coach Brittany Williams. We're going to take a break real fast. And when we'll return, we'll be back to talk with more about Jaguar softball at Southern University with Coach Brittany Williams. Keep it locked right here on your Cumulus Media Station. It is Inside the Southern University System. Be right back.

0: It's a tank. It's a tank. A tank a day in May. Every day in May, we're giving away a tank again. Here's another winner now.
1: Whoa.
2: Hey, what's going on? This is DJ Incredible from Q106. Who am I talking to?
1: Brent Nash.
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9: A better life with Dr. Sanjay Gupta.
10: What are the chances you are listening to this while drinking a nice hot cup of coffee? If so, don't let me stop you. For years, we've been reporting on the health benefits of coffee, and that's not going to stop today. A new study, this one out of Harvard School of Public Health, found that coffee and tea could help lower your risk of developing dementia. People who enjoyed 1 to 3 caffeinated cups a day saw the biggest impact. In addition to the caffeine, coffee contains hundreds of bioactive compounds that can influence inflammation, glucose metabolism, vascular function, and oxidative stress. It's also possible coffee drinkers might be doing other things that keep them healthy. Eating a more balanced diet, getting plenty of exercise, sleep, not smoking, or drinking too much alcohol. And finally, staying socially active. I'm Dr. Sanjay Gupta, helping you live a better life.
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0: Welcome back. It's Inside the Southern University System. We are concluding our conversation today with Southern University Lady Jaguars head coach, Brittany Williams. She is the coach of softball. And of course, the Lady Jags have had an amazing season this year and almost won the championship, which we were watching with bated breath. But we didn't make it happen, but that's okay. Coach, looking ahead, you're getting ready to prepare for next season. I know you're watching things, kind of maybe taking a little bit of a respite right now. What excites you the most about the future of the program?
1: What excites me the most is how my players reacted after the loss last weekend. They weren't sad. They weren't. I expected tons of tears, but it was just a look like, coach, next year we're going to get it. And that's literally what they said. We're going to do it. We're not going to go to the losers bracket, and we're going to get it done. So what excites me the most is their determination already, because they've gotten a taste of what it feels like to be in a championship game.
0: That's good. Good. How many returning players do you have? Are you expecting?
1: I am expecting 23 to return.
0: Wow. Okay. So yeah, we're set. We're set. Got a lot of experience on the team. So what areas will the team focus on improving during the offseason? And you don't have to give away any trade secrets, but what are you guys going to focus on during this offseason?
1: Yeah, so this summer, they have to get stronger and faster. So that's the main focal point. You just want to keep your skills brushed up, but we don't work too heavy on skills in the summer, mainly body and making sure that we're in shape when we return.
0: Yeah, conditioning. So what has this season taught you, Coach Williams, just as a coach yourself or as a leader? What has it taught you?
1: It has given me confidence. Sometimes as a leader, you always always self-reflect, right? Mm-hmm. You want to see, what can I do better to move this program better? What processes do I have in place that need to be revisited or things like that? And it just showed me that what I've been doing for these 5 years is good to keep it moving, to keep it going, maybe increase intensity, but it's like, girl, you got it.
0: I love it. Yeah, I love the sentiment, girl, you got it. And
1: yes.
0: 5 years in, you're still considered probably a young coach. I mean, and the fact that you are, you know, chronologically young as well. So, yeah, building that level of confidence at this point is important. But you know, also, how important is continued support for women's athletics? I think that's one something that, you know, historically we've not really seen that type of support that you are enjoying now and some of the other sports as well.
1: Yes. Women's sports has taken off in the past few years, and we're truly excited about that. I think it's awesome at the level that we can compete and the excitement that we bring. You know, I know my mom always taught me to be seen before heard, and being on the field is a great way to kind of let that out. So like, if you dive and you scream, like, it's okay when you're on the field.
0: Okay.
1: But when you're in like a public setting, you don't want to be, you know, loud. You want to be, you know, a lady. So it's just kind of an outlet for us.
0: So is there anyone, you mentioned your mom just now, but is there anyone you'd like to recognize or thank for contributing to this successful season?
1: Of course. My mom is huge. My dad, he started us on this coaching journey. He was a high school coach at Zachary High and was recently in the Hall of Fame over there.
0: Wow.
1: And my sister, who I played for in college and who has been my mentor throughout the whole entire process. And then last but definitely not least, my husband, who is the biggest supporter that I could ever dream of. I think he might have been more crushed than I was at the end of that championship game. But without him, I wouldn't be in a position to do what I am doing right now.
0: Oh, that's great. That's fantastic. Finally, what message would you like to leave with the Jaguar Nation?
1: Keep supporting us. Keep supporting all sports, actually. The more you guys promote us, the more you guys follow us, even recognize the talent that our athletes have, that builds confidence in the student athletes and makes them want to perform even more for the Jaguar Nation. So continue to support and stay positive.
0: I love it. Continue to support, stay positive, be positive, and stay positive.
1: Yes.
0: That's where we're going. So, Coach Williams, thank you so much for joining us today. And congratulations again on this outstanding season for the Lady Jaguar softball team. Like I said, we're super excited. This year's team represented Southern University with pride, resilience, and sportsmanship, Coach. And of course, academic excellence, as you have the Chief Student Marshal as part of your team. And we're especially proud of the leadership demonstrated by your student athletes, both on the field and in the classroom. So again, congratulations to your graduating seniors, Coach. And again, thank you for joining us. And thank you to our listeners for tuning in to another edition of Inside the Southern University System. We hope you'll join us back here next week. Same time, same place on your Cumulus Media Station. I'm Robin Merrick. And for all of us here, have a great rest of your weekend. Thanks again, Coach.
1: Thank you.

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3: If you're someone who isn't super active, just thinking about the amount of exercise you're supposed to get every week can feel daunting. 75 minutes of vigorous exercise, 150 minutes of moderate intensity exercise. It's a lot. But I have some good news for you in the form of a recent study out of Norway. Researchers found that for most sedentary people, getting just 5 more minutes of meaningful movement a day had a statistically significant impact on their expected lifespan. So did reducing the amount of time they sat every day by just 30 minutes. That's not to say that this bare minimum is what you should aspire to, but I think it's a good reminder that doing something is always better than doing nothing. The point is, just get started. Work just a little bit more movement into your daily routine, and don't even think of it as exercise. I'm Dr. Sanjay Gupta, helping you live a better life.
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Psychic can reach a zodiac sign. It must be a Gemini moon, cause we about to go half. 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
1: It's a tank. It's a tank. A tank a day in May. Every day in May, we're giving away a tank again. Here's another winner now.
2: Hello.
3: Hey, how you doing?
2: I'm fine. How are you?
3: I'm well. Thank you very much. This is DJ Incredible from Q106.
2: Are you serious?
3: Did you text a certain word to a phone number?
2: Yes.
3: That's exactly what you did. And guess what? You're a winner.
2: Thank you so much.
3: I mean that. Congratulations. You are a winner. And I'm going to tell you what you want. You already know what you want. You want a $50 gas card. Yes, indeed. Courtesy of Locke Meredith Injury Lawyers. And look, first of all, what's your name?
2: Denise.
3: Well, congratulations, Denise. I want you to let everybody know loud and proud. You just got hooked up. Let everybody know who.
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10: If you are the parent of an infant, it can be really hard to find baby foods that are truly healthy for your child. According to a new study out of UNC Chapel Hill, almost three-quarters of baby foods are ultra-processed and may contain additives that are linked to potential health problems later in life. The study's lead author said what shocked her was that the top ingredient in 71% of these baby foods wasn't a fruit or vegetable. It was one or more additives that babies' guts are not fully developed enough to be able to handle. Eating the right food at this stage of life is so important because this is when children begin developing dietary preferences for the rest of their lives. So take the extra time to look at the ingredient labels on the foods you are buying. You're going to want short lists and also ingredients that you recognize. I'm Dr. Sanjay Gupta, helping you live a better life.
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1: I know you're gonna. 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
2: Yeah.
1: Everything seasoning. 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We think salad ain't wet enough, and that's 90% water.
3: Yeah. 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
1: 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Meet got and with it. We don't have nothing by itself. We don't have beans and rice. You ain't gonna be by yourself with us. You need to be a group.
2: Yeah.
1: Pork and beans. You're gonna have something. Chicken and waffles. Don't come on here by your lonesome. 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
1: It's a tank. 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
3: 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You text gas to 225-499-1106. 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
10: What are the chances you are listening to this while drinking a nice hot cup of coffee? If so, don't let me stop you. For years, we've been reporting on the health benefits of coffee, and that's not going to stop today. A new study, this one out of Harvard School of Public Health, found that coffee and tea could help lower your risk of developing dementia. People who enjoyed 1 to 3 caffeinated cups a day saw the biggest impact. In addition to the caffeine, coffee contains hundreds of bioactive compounds that can influence inflammation, glucose metabolism, vascular function, and oxidative stress. It's also possible coffee drinkers might be doing other things that keep them healthy. Eating a more balanced diet, getting plenty of exercise, sleep, not smoking, or drinking too much alcohol. And finally, staying socially active. I'm Dr. Sanjay Gupta, helping you live a better life.
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0: music, food, and door prizes for everybody. So it's all free. We're going to be out here from 9 to 1 at Sacred Heart Catholic Church. So just excited to give back to the community and let people take charge of their health.
1: Absolutely. So you already answered the question, because a lot of people went online to marybird.org to set up their appointments, but you don't have to have an appointment. You can just walk on up.
0: That's right. Yep. Walk-ups are totally welcome. So if you're hearing this right now, you know, just want to take a quick stop by Sacred Heart and get checked out. You know, early detection is key. So, you know, most cancers, if caught early, can be completely taken care of, and can, you know, survivorship is possible. So that's why we're here to spread that message today.
1: All right. We're going to be broadcasting live until 10 o'clock. Come on through. Also, we've got prizes as well. A lot of great things going on here. We are where, once again?
0: At Sacred Heart Catholic Church, Live Well, Baton Rouge.
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2: 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A tank a day in May. Every day in May, we're giving away a tank of gas. Here's another winner now.
3: Hello.
4: Hey, how you doing?
3: I'm fine. How are you?
4: I'm well. Thank you very much. This is DJ Incredible from Q106.
3: Are you serious?
4: Did you text a certain word to a phone number?
3: Gas.
4: That's exactly what you did. And guess what? You're a winner.
3: Thank you so much.
4: I mean that. Congratulations. You are a winner. 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And look, first of all, what's your name?
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0: Welcome to Chemical of the Month from the Community Scientist and Rise St. James. 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
13: What are the chances you are listening to this while drinking a nice hot cup of coffee? If so, don't let me stop you. For years, we've been reporting on the health benefits of coffee, and that's not going to stop today. A new study, this one out of Harvard School of Public Health, found that coffee and tea could help lower your risk of developing dementia. People who enjoyed 1 to 3 caffeinated cups a day saw the biggest impact. In addition to the caffeine, coffee contains hundreds of bioactive compounds that can influence inflammation, glucose metabolism, vascular function, and oxidative stress. It's also possible coffee drinkers might be doing other things that keep them healthy. Eating a more balanced diet, getting plenty of exercise, sleep, not smoking, or drinking too much alcohol. And finally, staying socially active. I'm Dr. Sanjay Gupta, helping you live a better life.
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0: We're gonna be doing, we're gonna have music, food, and door prizes for everybody. So it's all free. We're gonna be out here from 9 to 1 at Sacred Heart Catholic Church. So just excited to give back to the community and let people take charge of their health.
1: Absolutely. So you already answered the question, because a lot of people went online to marybird.org to set up their appointments, but you don't have to have an appointment. You can just walk on up.
0: That's right. Yep. Walk-ups are totally welcome. So if you're hearing this right now, just want to take a quick stop by Sacred Heart and get checked out. Early detection is key. So, most cancers, if caught early, can be completely taken care of, and survivorship is possible. So that's why we're here to spread that message today.
1: All right. We're going to be broadcasting live until 10 o'clock. Come on through. Also, we've got prizes as well. A lot of great things going on here. We are where, once again?
0: At Sacred Heart Catholic Church, Live Well, Baton Rouge.
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2: 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Every day in May, we're giving away a tank of gas. 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
1: Hey, it's DJ Incredible from Q106. 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
1: How you doing?
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1: 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It took me forever to get in contact with you. I was beginning to wonder what's going on.
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1: Did you text something to me?
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1: Mm-hmm. Well, guess what? You my lucky winner. You text gas to 225-499-1106. Uh-huh. Congratulations, you won a $50 gas card yesterday. Now, I don't know if that'll fill your tank up, but it'll put a little dent in it. You know what I'm saying?
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1: You know what I'm saying? 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
16: What are the chances you are listening to this while drinking a nice hot cup of coffee? If so, don't let me stop you. For years, we've been reporting on the health benefits of coffee, and that's not going to stop today. A new study, this one out of Harvard School of Public Health, found that coffee and tea could help lower your risk of developing dementia. People who enjoyed 1 to 3 caffeinated cups a day saw the biggest impact. In addition to the caffeine, coffee contains hundreds of bioactive compounds that can influence inflammation, glucose metabolism, vascular function, and oxidative stress. It's also possible coffee drinkers might be doing other things that keep them healthy. Eating a more balanced diet, getting plenty of exercise, sleep, not smoking, or drinking too much alcohol. And finally, staying socially active. I'm Dr. Sanjay Gupta, helping you live a better life.
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0: said, a lot of the free things that are going on got a lot of screenings that are going on. And if you don't have insurance or you don't have a doctor situation, these things, as critical as they are, may be out of reach.
1: That's right. So we make it as easy as possible for people. So if you have insurance, if you don't have insurance, we'll take you today. So, you know, we have appointments that were made beforehand, but you also can walk up. So all of our screenings are free. That's breast cancer, colorectal, skin, and prostate. And then we also have glucose from our friends at Baton Rouge General. They're doing glucose, blood pressure, other biometrics. So you really can come and kind of get checked out head to toe and make sure that you're healthy, take charge of your health. And if there's any abnormalities we happen to find, our patient navigation team will help you take that next step.
0: Absolutely. So how long are you going to be out here?
1: We'll be here till 1 o'clock today.
0: And where are we located?
1: We are at Sacred Heart Catholic Church for Live Well Baton Rouge.
0: All right. And we're doing it with Q106.5.

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11: A Better Life with Dr. Sanjay Gupta.
12: For years, scientists have been studying the association between depression and dementia. As you might expect, the relationship is complicated. But there's this new study out of the UK which found it's not just broad strokes. There are six symptoms of depression that are especially correlated with dementia risk years later. Number one, losing confidence in yourself. Two, not being able to face up to your problems. Three, not feeling warmth or affection from other people. Four, feeling nervous and anxious all the time. Five, not being satisfied with the way tasks are carried out. And finally, six, difficulty concentrating. What we could be seeing here is the impact of people becoming less social, or that certain changes in the brain lead to both depression and dementia. But dementia takes longer to manifest. If you notice these symptoms, talk to your doctor about it. I'm Dr. Sanjay Gupta, helping you live a better life.
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0: is key.
1: Absolutely. So what does this cost to come out here today to get that kind of action?
0: So to out here today is FREE free, so completely free for everyone to come out. So we're that's made possible by our generous donors and our sponsors today. But with Mary Bird, that's how we always roll with our Prevention on the Go program. It's always for free. So whether you have insurance, whether you don't, you can come out here and get screened, take charge of your health. Again, we're doing breast, prostate, colorectal, and skin cancer screenings, along with our partner, Batner's General. They're doing glucose, blood pressure, several other biometric screenings. So you really can come out here today and feel good about your health and enjoy the music, sunshine, free food, door prizes. So we kind of try to make it fun.
1: Absolutely. Now, after this, if we need more help with these kinds of things, how do we get in contact with this organization?
0: Yeah, so the best way to do that is just go to marybird.org, and you're going to see an area about our screenings, and you'll click there, because we actually provide free cancer screenings throughout the whole state of Louisiana and some parts of Mississippi. And so if you can't make it today, go online, check out where we'll be next, and it'll work the same way. You can walk up and get screened for free.
1: Well, that's what it is, Kyle. Thank you so much for having us. But how long are you going to be out here?
0: We'll be out here until 1 o'clock today, so... Invite everyone to come out.
1: That's what it is. Thank you so much, Kyle. We really appreciate it. Also, don't forget, now we're out here until 10 o'clock, and we also got door prizes as well. That Big Blues Extravaganza is coming out here. We have the hookup. We've got the tickets. Come register at the booth. We're going to be out here having a wonderful time. Big shout out to DJ Dre on the ones and twos and Miss Kathy Ann as the MC. We're having a wonderful time. Live well, Baton Rouge. It's DJ Incredible with Q106.5.
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8: You know, it's interesting. For such a long time, I think people thought about diseases as something that mostly happened later in life. Just in recent years, however, we as a society have really begun to think about preventing certain ailments much, much earlier. Case in point, new study out of Northwestern University School of Medicine found the mid-30s are a major turning point for men's heart health. For women, about a decade later. But for the men, this is the time when you really need to be thinking about your heart health seriously. At a bare minimum, start seeing a primary care doctor once a year just to get your blood pressure and cholesterol checked. You can also look up and then do your best to follow what is known as the American Heart Association's Life's Essential 8. These are things everyone can do to decrease their risk of heart disease. I'm Dr. Sanjay Gupta, helping you live a better life.
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1: I know you're gonna. 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
2: Yeah.
1: Everything seasoning. We got sauce on it. We think salad ain't wet enough, and that's 90% water.
3: Yeah. Yep.
1: And everything salad's we dressing. Meet got and with it. We don't have nothing by itself. We don't have beans and rice. You ain't gonna be by yourself with us. You need to be a group.
2: Yeah.
1: Pork and beans. 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Chicken and waffles. 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

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Text the word GAS, G-A-S, to 225-499-1106. That's 225-499-1106. A tank a day in May. 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

that you told me that you were leaving. It's a day that I'll never forget as long as I live. And I remember after you told me that you were leaving and you turned around and you walked away and you never looked back. And I went in the house and I closed the door and I shut all the blinds and then I got on the telephone and I called my boss at work and I told him, I said, I need to take an emergency vacation. And he said, I had about 2 weeks, and I said, I need all of it. And then I unplugged the phone and I just sat down on the couch and I thought about you and I thought about me and all the time that we had put in together. And I know most men won't admit it, but as I sat there,

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Text the word GAS, G-A-S, to 225-499-1106. That's 225-499-1106. A tank a day in May. 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

0: Five Bad Roots is R&B and throwbacks. Yes, indeed. DJ Incredible keeping the party going. It is a Southern Soul Day Party all the way until 12 o'clock. Willie Clayton and down at the trail ride. It's that weekend, baby. Be careful. Rain is in the forecast. You know what I mean? We keep you abreast of that. But you know what? It does not stop a party. Take along the umbrella and we'll be just fine. More music's on the way. Hold tight.
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11: If you're someone who isn't super active, just thinking about the amount of exercise you're supposed to get every week can feel daunting. 75 minutes of vigorous exercise, 150 minutes of moderate intensity exercise. It's a lot. But I have some good news for you in the form of a recent study out of Norway. Researchers found that for most sedentary people, getting just 5 more minutes of meaningful movement a day had a statistically significant impact on their expected lifespan. So did

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1: I don't need to hear anything from anybody. 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Just play the game one way. You hit a ball in the gap, run. 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
3: If you're someone who isn't super active, just thinking about the amount of exercise you're supposed to get every week can feel daunting. 75 minutes of vigorous exercise, 150 minutes of moderate intensity exercise. It's a lot. But I have some good news for you in the form of a recent study out of Norway. Researchers found that for most sedentary people, getting just 5 more minutes of meaningful movement a day had a statistically significant impact on their expected lifespan. So did reducing the amount of time they sat every day by just 30 minutes. That's not to say that this bare minimum is what you should aspire to, but I think it's a good reminder that doing something is always better than doing nothing. The point is, just get started. Work just a little bit more movement into your daily routine, and don't even think of it as exercise. I'm Dr. Sanjay Gupta, helping you live a better life.
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0: Q106.5, Baton Rouge's R&B and throwbacks to Southern. Mike Clark Jr. Cups in the air. DJ Incredible keeping the Southern Soul Day Party going on. And you already know how we get down on a Saturday. More great music's on the way for the grown folks at Q106.5.
1: It's a tank. It's a tank. A tank a day in May. Every day in May, we're giving away a tank of gas. Here's another winner now.
0: Hey, what's going on? It's DJ Incredible from Q106. Who is this? Oh, well, you was quiet at first. You won $50 of gas, my dear. Now, that might not fit your tank up.
2: That's okay. 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
0: Amen to that. I mean that. Yes, indeed. Congratulations, yes. You text gas to 225-499-1106, and you are my winner. $50 gas card. 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But I need you to let everybody know loud and proud who just made you a winner, baby.
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0: coming up Monday. 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
2: Girl, Brad, honey, I'm practicing right now, honey. 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
7: 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Hey, I'm out this thing. 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

0: 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DJ Incredible keeping the party going. You know what? The party does not stop. It happens tonight as well. You already know how we get down with it. 10 o'clock until 12 o'clock, Club 106 on Q106.5.
1: It's a tank. It's a tank. A tank a day in May. Every day in May, we're giving away a tank again. Here's another winner now.
2: Hello?
0: Hey, what's going on, Miss DJ Incredible from Q106?
2: Hey.
0: Let me ask you, did you text me something?
2: Yeah, it was about something yesterday.
0: Yeah, you text gas to 225-499-1106.
2: Yes, sir.
0: Yes, sir. Well, guess what? You are my lucky caller. Congratulations to you, my friend.
2: Okay, thank you.
0: Yes, sir. What's your name?
2: Andrew,
0: yes indeed. Andrew, you just won a $50 gas card. I mean, that'll help out. I mean, with gas prices now, I'm sure they ain't going to fill your tank up, but it'll help a little bit. You know what I'm saying?
2: Yes, sir. It ain't going
0: to
2: hurt.
0: It sure won't hurt. Yes indeed, Andrew. Congratulations to you. This is courtesy of Locke Meredith Injury Attorneys, but I need you to let everybody know, Andrew.
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6: You know, it's interesting. 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Case in point, new study out of Northwestern University School of Medicine found the mid-30s are a major turning point for men's heart health. For women, about a decade later. 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At a bare minimum, start seeing a primary care doctor once a year just to get your blood pressure and cholesterol checked. 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These are things everyone can do to decrease their risk of heart disease. I'm Dr. Sanjay Gupta, helping you live a better life.
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5: A Better Life with Dr. Sanjay Gupta.
6: If you are the parent of an infant, it can be really hard to find baby foods that are truly healthy for your child. According to a new study out of UNC Chapel Hill, almost three-quarters of baby foods are ultra-processed and may contain additives that are linked to potential health problems later in life. The study's lead author said what shocked her was that the top ingredient in 71% of these baby foods wasn't a fruit or vegetable, it was one or more additives that babies' guts are not fully developed enough to be able to handle. Eating the right food at this stage of life is so important because this is when children begin developing dietary preferences for the rest of their lives. So take the extra time to look at the ingredient labels on the foods you are buying. You're going to want short lists and also ingredients that you recognize. I'm Dr. Sanjay Gupta, helping you live a better life.
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4: A better life with Dr. Sanjay Gupta.
5: If you are the parent of an infant, it can be really hard to find baby foods that are truly healthy for your child. According to a new study out of UNC Chapel Hill, almost three quarters of baby foods are ultra-processed and may contain additives that are linked to potential health problems later in life. The study's lead author said what shocked her was that the top ingredient in 71% of these baby foods wasn't a fruit or vegetable, it was one or more additives that babies' guts are not fully developed enough to be able to handle. Eating the right food at this stage of life is so important because this is when children begin developing dietary preferences for the rest of their lives. So take the extra time to look at the ingredient labels on the foods you are buying. You're going to want short lists and also ingredients that you recognize. I'm Dr. Sanjay Gupta, helping you live a better life.

0: 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Jeff Johnson has three things you need to know.
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7: What are the chances you are listening to this while drinking a nice hot cup of coffee? If so, don't let me stop you. For years, we've been reporting on the health benefits of coffee, and that's not going to stop today. A new study, this one out of Harvard School of Public Health, found that coffee and tea could help lower your risk of developing dementia. People who enjoyed 1 to 3 caffeinated cups a day saw the biggest impact. In addition to the caffeine, coffee contains hundreds of bioactive compounds that can influence inflammation, glucose metabolism, vascular function, and oxidative stress. It's also possible coffee drinkers might be doing other things that keep them healthy. Eating a more balanced diet, getting plenty of exercise, sleep, not smoking, or drinking too much alcohol. And finally, staying socially active. I'm Dr. Sanjay Gupta, helping you live a better life.
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1: know you're gonna. We don't like this. Food. We like sauce.
2: Yeah.
1: Everything seasoning. We got sauce on it. We think salad ain't wet enough, and that's 90% water.
3: Yeah. Yep.
1: And everything salad's we meat got and with it. We don't have nothing by itself. We don't have beans and rice. You ain't gonna be by yourself with us. You need to be a group.
2: Yeah.
1: Pork and beans. You gonna have something. Chicken and waffles. Don't come on here by your lonesome. You better bring macaroni and cheese. We ain't playing, don't bring.
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2: Hello?
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2: 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How are you?
3: 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This is DJ Incredible from Q106.
2: Are you serious?
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2: Gas.
3: That's exactly what you did. And guess what? You're a winner.
2: Thank you so much.
3: I mean that. Congratulations. You are a winner. And I'm going to tell you what you want. You already know what you want. You want a $50 gas card. Yes, indeed. Courtesy of Locke Meredith Injury Lawyers. And look, first of all, what's your name?
2: Denise.
3: Denise. Well, congratulations, Denise. I want you to let everybody know loud and proud. You just got hooked up. Let everybody know.
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9: 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You will want to be in Baton Rouge for this one. Marcellus the Singer, David Sylvester, and hosted by DJ Trucker to Turn Him Loose. 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Tucker, Cupid, Roy Anthony, Baton Rouge's own Tyreek Neal, Marcellus the Singer, David Sylvester.

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1: What are the chances you are listening to this while drinking a nice hot cup of coffee? If so, don't let me stop you. For years, we've been reporting on the health benefits of coffee, and that's not going to stop today. A new study, this one out of Harvard School of Public Health, found that coffee and tea could help lower your risk of developing dementia. People who enjoyed 1 to 3 caffeinated cups a day saw the biggest impact. In addition to the caffeine, coffee contains hundreds of bioactive compounds that can influence inflammation, glucose metabolism, vascular function, and oxidative stress. It's also possible coffee drinkers might be doing other things that keep them healthy. Eating a more balanced diet, getting plenty of exercise, sleep, not smoking, or drinking too much alcohol. And finally, staying socially active. I'm Dr. Sanjay Gupta, helping you live a better life.
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1: Hello, this is DJ Incredible from Q106. Who am I speaking with?
0: Delisa.
1: Hey, Delisa, how you doing?
0: I'm doing well. How are you today?
1: You know what? I love to hear wealthy people talk. You know what I mean? I'm doing well. Well, did you text me, dear?
0: Yes, I did. I text you gas.
1: Yes, you did. She knows what it is. She knows the assignment, y'all. Yes, indeed. You text gas to 225-499-1106. Well, guess what? You are my Tank a Day winner today.
0: Thank you.
1: You are very welcome, Delisa. This is courtesy of Lockmere Injury Attorneys, and you are in the building most definitely with that $50 gas card. Tank a Day winner, that is you, my friend. But, Delisa, I need you to let everybody know loud and proud who just hooked you up, baby.
0: DJ Incredible from Q106.
2: It's a tank. It's a tank. A Tank a Day in May. Every day in May, we're giving away a tank of gas. Here's another winner now.
3: Hello.
1: Hey, it's DJ Incredible from Q106. Who is this?
3: Laura.
1: How you doing?
3: I'm fine. And you?
1: I'm good. It took me forever to get in contact with you. I was beginning to wonder what's going on.
3: I'm at work.
1: I'm at work, too.
3: Well, you know, it's lunchtime.
1: Did you text something to me?
3: I did.
1: Mm-hmm. Well, guess what? You my lucky winner. You text gas to 225-499-1106. Uh-huh. Congratulations, you won a $50 gas card yesterday. Now, I don't know if that'll fill your tank up, but, it'll put a little dent in it. You know what I'm saying?
3: It'll definitely help.
1: You know what I'm saying? That is courtesy of Lock Meredith Injury Attorneys, and I need you to tell everybody loud and proud who just...
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11: A better life with Dr. Sanjay Gupta.
12: You know, it's interesting. For such a long time, I think people thought about diseases as something that mostly happened later in life. Just in recent years, however, we as a society have really begun to think about preventing certain ailments much, much earlier. Case in point, new study out of Northwestern University School of Medicine found the mid-30s are a major turning point for men's heart health. For women, about a decade later. But for the men, this is the time when you really need to be thinking about your heart health seriously. At a bare minimum, start seeing a primary care doctor once a year just to get your blood pressure and cholesterol checked. You can also look up and then do your best to follow what is known as the American Heart Association's Life's Essential 8. These are things everyone can do to decrease the risk of heart disease. I'm Dr. Sanjay Gupta, helping you live a better life.

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14: You know, it's interesting. For such a long time, I think people thought about diseases as something that mostly happened later in life. Just in recent years, however, we as a society have really begun to think about preventing certain ailments much, much earlier. Case in point, new study out of Northwestern University School of Medicine found the mid-30s are a major turning point for men's heart health. For women, about a decade later. But for the men, this is the time when you really need to be thinking about your heart health seriously. At a bare minimum, start seeing a primary care doctor once a year just to get your blood pressure and cholesterol checked. You can also look up and then do your best to follow what is known as the American Heart Association's Life's Essential 8. These are things everyone can do to decrease their risk of heart disease. I'm Dr. Sanjay Gupta, helping you live a better life.

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8: You ever wonder why the same cold virus makes some people so sick and others not sick at all? Well, according to an interesting new study out of Yale School of Medicine, one key factor is how quickly the cells in their noses, called nasal cells, respond to the virus and contain it. It's called the interferon response, and it can vary for different people. Now, when that response gets inhibited, it can trigger a different reaction, which leads to excessive mucus production and inflammation. In other words, a cold that is a lot more miserable. Of course, there are other factors at play: your genetics, any underlying conditions, immunity from vaccinations or previous infections. If you are trying really hard not to get sick, high-quality masks, they can be very effective. Also, good old-fashioned hand washing. And remember not to touch your face. I'm Dr. Sanjay Gupta, helping you live a better life.
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2: 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It's DJ Incredible from Q106. 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Oh, well, you was quiet at first. You won $50 of gas, my dear. 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
7: What are the chances you are listening to this while drinking a nice hot cup of coffee? If so, don't let me stop you. For years, we've been reporting on the health benefits of coffee, and that's not going to stop today. A new study, this one out of Harvard School of Public Health, found that coffee and tea could help lower your risk of developing dementia. People who enjoyed 1 to 3 caffeinated cups a day saw the biggest impact. In addition to the caffeine, coffee contains hundreds of bioactive compounds that can influence inflammation, glucose metabolism, vascular function, and oxidative stress. It's also possible coffee drinkers might be doing other things that keep them healthy. Eating a more balanced diet, getting plenty of exercise, sleep, not smoking, or drinking too much alcohol. And finally, staying socially active. I'm Dr. Sanjay Gupta, helping you live a better life.
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0: is such a crazy feeling, though. 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
5: If you're someone who isn't super active, just thinking about the amount of exercise you're supposed to get every week can feel daunting. 75 minutes of vigorous exercise, 150 minutes of moderate intensity exercise. It's a lot. But I have some good news for you in the form of a recent study out of Norway. Researchers found that for most sedentary people, getting just 5 more minutes of meaningful movement a day had a statistically significant impact on their expected lifespan. So did reducing the amount of time they sat every day by just 30 minutes. That's not to say that this bare minimum is what you should aspire to, but I think it's a good reminder that doing something is always better than doing nothing. The point is, just get started. Work just a little bit more movement into your daily routine, and don't even think of it as exercise. I'm Dr. Sanjay Gupta, helping you live a better life.
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1: We don't like food. 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
1: Everything seasoning we got sauce on it. 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
3: Yeah. 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
1: And everything salad's we dressing meet got and with it. 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
2: Yeah.
1: Pork and beans. You gonna have something. Chicken and waffles. 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
2: Hello?
3: Hey, what's going on, Miss DJ Incredible from Q106?
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3: Let me ask you, did you text me something?
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3: Yeah, you text gas to 225-499-1106.
2: Yes, sir.
3: Yes, sir. Well, guess what? You are my lucky caller. Congratulations to you, my friend.
2: Okay, thank you.
3: Yes, sir. What's your name?
2: Andrew,
3: yes indeed. Andrew, you just won a $50 gas card. I mean, that'll help out. I mean, with gas prices now, I'm sure they ain't gonna fill your tank up, but it'll help a little bit. You know what I'm saying?
2: Yes, sir. It ain't gonna hurt.
3: It sure won't hurt. Yes indeed, Andrew. Congratulations to you. This is courtesy of Locke Meredith Injury Attorneys, but I need you to let everybody know, Andrew.
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13: Across the country right now, at this very moment, there are probably arguments taking place about who's doing more of the housework, the homework, the shuttling of kids from this activity to that. It's true. By and large, women do more of this than men. But doesn't have to be that way. And if you and your spouse can level that playing field, it's going to make both of you and your kids happier. Psychologist Yelena Kecmanovic says this might be how you get there. As hard as it might be at first, try to think of your partner like a teammate, not an adversary. Learn how to do some of the chores your partner does to get a better understanding of how much effort something takes. And finally, take the time to acknowledge what the other person is doing. And every now and then, even express your appreciation. That'll go a long way. I'm Dr. Sanjay Gupta, helping you live a better life.

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9: The risk of stroke goes up for all of us as we age, but for women, the risk really amplifies after menopause. In fact, one in five women in the United States between the ages of 55 and 75 will have a stroke. But according to a new study carried out by researchers in California, adhering to the Mediterranean diet can significantly lower that risk. One expert said, "We continue to see study after study showing that a predominantly plant-based diet improves all sorts of different outcomes. Now, with this diet in particular, you've seen it lower the risk of certain types of cancer, diabetes, depression, dementia, even gum disease. Now, as a reminder, the Mediterranean diet prioritizes eating vegetables, fruits, beans, olive oil, nuts and fish, and limiting meat and dairy." 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
1: know you're gonna. We don't like food. We like sauce.
2: Yeah.
1: Everything we got sauce on it. We think salad ain't wet enough, and that's 90% water.
2: Yeah.
3: Yep.
1: And everything we meet got and with it. We don't have nothing by itself. We don't have beans and rice. You ain't gonna be by yourself with us. You need to be a group.
2: Yeah.
1: Pork and beans. You gonna have something. Chicken and waffles. 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
3: Sweetheart, I've been trying so hard to get over you. I just simply can't. Because the love we shared through the years meant so much to me. All I'm looking for is just a serious relationship, somebody I can hold all my life. Why don't you give me that commitment?

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I just didn't care.

0: 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A tank a day in May. 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Here's another winner now.
1: Whoa.
2: Hey, what's going on? This is DJ Incredible from Q106. Who am I talking to?
1: Brent Nash.
2: Hey, Brent, how you doing?
1: I'm doing great.
2: Well, guess what? Did you text something to me not too long ago pertaining to gas?
1: Yes, I did.
2: Well, guess what, Brent? You are my lucky caller.
1: All right. Thank you.
2: Yes, sir. You want a $50 gas card courtesy of Locke Meredith Injury Attorneys. Is that cool with you?
1: Yes, it did.
2: Let everybody know loud and proud.
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8: The risk of stroke goes up for all of us as we age, but for women, the risk really amplifies after menopause. In fact, 1 in 5 women in the United States between the ages of 55 and 75 will have a stroke. But according to a new study carried out by researchers in California, adhering to the Mediterranean diet can significantly lower that risk. One expert said, "We continue to see study after study showing that a predominantly plant-based diet improves all sorts of different outcomes. Now, with this diet in particular, you've seen it lower the risk of certain types of cancer, diabetes, depression, dementia, even gum disease. Now, as a reminder, the Mediterranean diet prioritizes eating vegetables, fruits, beans, olive oil, nuts and fish, and limiting meat and dairy." I'm Dr. Sanjay Gupta, helping you live a better life.
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A little something for your Saturday evening from Tevin Campbell. 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
3: There's so many, but I'll name a few. Beyonce, because obviously she's Beyonce and she, I would just learn so much. Jasmine Sullivan, I just love her voice. I love her runs. Brandy, I mean, vocal Bible. And honestly, I would love to do something with like the girly girls that I'm around, like Ella. I would love to do something with Summer Walker. Yeah, like do something, I don't know, with the girls, Victoria Monet.

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1: 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Happy Saturday evening to you. What a beautiful Saturday it was, right? The weather was absolutely perfect. Evening has set in. Temperatures dropping just a little bit, setting the stage for a beautiful Saturday evening. Speaking of setting the stage, if you have not heard, the Capital City Blues Extravaganza, starring Tucker, Tyree Neal, Cupid, Roy Anthony, and more, will be taking over the Raising Cane's River Center on Saturday, June 6th. We are already counting down. We're putting you in the building as well. So all you have to do is listen longer for your chance to win. Let's get this Saturday evening started, right? I got some information that you need to know coming up this hour, so don't you go anywhere and turn up your volume, because I got more of your favorites to rock to. I'm Tico Fox, and we are Q106.5.
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4: Hey, how you doing?
3: 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How are you?
4: I'm well. 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This is DJ Incredible from Q106.
3: Are you serious?
4: Did you text a certain word to a phone number?
3: Gas, gas, gas.
4: That's exactly what you did. And guess what? You're a winner.
3: Thank you so much.
4: I mean that. Congratulations. You are a winner. And I'm going to tell you what you want. Well, you already know what you want. You want a $50 gas card. Yes, indeed. The courtesy of Locke Meredith Injury Lawyers. And look, first of all, what's your name?
3: Denise.
4: Denise. Well, congratulations, Denise. I want you to let everybody know loud and proud. You just got hooked up. Let everybody know who just...
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18: A better life with Dr. Sanjay Gupta.
19: The risk of stroke goes up for all of us as we age. But for women, the risk really amplifies after menopause. In fact, 1 in 5 women in the United States between the ages of 55 and 75 will have a stroke. But according to a new study carried out by researchers in California, adhering to the Mediterranean diet can significantly lower that risk. One expert said, "We continue to see study after study showing that a predominantly plant-based diet improves all sorts of different outcomes. Now, with this diet in particular, you've seen it lower the risk of certain types of cancer, diabetes, depression, dementia, even gum disease." Now, as a reminder, the Mediterranean diet prioritizes eating vegetables, fruits, beans, olive oil, nuts and fish, and limiting meat and dairy. I'm Dr. Sanjay Gupta, helping you live a better life.
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0: And you know I got that hot spot with music, movies, and more. 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

0: 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The latest from Neo is called Up, Out, and Gone. And hopefully you've gotten up, went out, and stamped gone for casting your vote today. Yes, today is election day. Don't be confused, okay? Amendments. You need your vote, okay? I can't tell you what to vote for, but I can encourage you to get up, get out, and cast your vote. Make your voice heard. Now, polls are open until 8 p.m., so if you are standing in line by 8 p.m., you will still be allowed to vote. Go cast your vote. You have until 8 p.m. tonight to get it done, okay? And bring a group of friends with you or relatives. Make it one of those cool things to do, right? And don't forget your ID, because you're definitely going to need it. I got more of what you need. Talking about great music, hang tight. Coco Jones is on deck, along with Next. And also coming up next hour, Mariah the Scientist, Tim's Big Pun featuring Joe, and more. I'm Tico Fox, and we are Q106.5.
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7: If you're someone who isn't super active, just thinking about the amount of exercise you're supposed to get every week can feel daunting. 75 minutes of vigorous exercise, 150 minutes of moderate intensity exercise. It's a lot. But I have some good news for you in the form of a recent study out of Norway. Researchers found that for most sedentary people, getting just 5 more minutes of meaningful movement a day had a statistically significant impact on their expected lifespan. So did reducing the amount of time they sat every day by just 30 minutes. That's not to say that this bare minimum is what you should aspire to, but I think it's a good reminder that doing something is always better than doing nothing. The point is, just get started. Work just a little bit more movement into your daily routine, and don't even think of it as exercise. I'm Dr. Sanjay Gupta, helping you live a better life.
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